doing right. I've always waited for the moment that you would come through my door. But this brought loneliness so far. I lay my hand unto my

It's Mr. 305 checking in for the remix. You know they had that 75 Street Brazil. Well, this year's gonna be called Caiocho. Que hola, gata. Que hola, omega. And this is how we gonna do it. Dale.

I'm doing right. I've always waited for the moment that you would come through my door. But this brought loneliness so far. I lay my hand unto my heart.

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I had a dream. I got everything I wanted. Not what you think.